happy people. And most of you are with someone you love. Well, you are the lucky ones. 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I imagine most of us have been in that situation at some time or another. I know I have. Recently, I heard a most beautiful song with a dynamic lyric that really expresses this feeling of loneliness. It means a lot to me personally, and I'd like to share it with you. I think you'll see what I mean.

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1: Ja, det var gode gamle Elvis. 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De var aktive fra 1988. 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

universalas nåde. 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Så kom Skeeter Davis hjem, it was only a heart.

bomb and my honey, ram-a-lam-a-ding-dong, forever. And when I say dip, dip, dip, dip, dip, you know I mean it from the bottom of my book.

This, my friends, is an old Spanish lullaby. And it's been handed down from generation to generation. And in it, the father is singing to his baby son. And he's telling him, close your eyes, little one, and sleep. And dream while the angels watch over you. And I will hold your hand. And when you wake up in the morning,

Some of the fondest memories of my childhood were woven around supper time, when my mother used to call from the back steps of the old home place, "Come on home now, son, it's supper time." Oh, gee, but I'd love to hear that again. But you know, for me, time has woven the realization of a truth that's even more thrilling. And that's when the call comes from the portals of glory to come home where it's supper time. When all of God's children shall gather round the table with the Lord Himself

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Whose party were we dressed up for? I can't remember. But that doesn't mean that I don't love you anymore. I can't recall the names and faces, winter trips and summer places.

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Was it the year we lost the war? I can't remember. But that doesn't mean that I don't love you anymore. Thank you.

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Everybody, the good old days, the good old days. Well, let's talk about the good old days. Come to think of it, as bad as we think they are, these will become the good old days for our children. But why don't we try to remember that kind of September when life was slow and oh so mellow. Try to remember. And if you remember, then follow. Oh, why does it seem that the past is always better? We look back and we think the winters were warmer, the grass was greener, the skies were bluer, and smiles were